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2: Ladies and gentlemen, and welcome to the Dan Rockman World Stadium. Are you ready for an afternoon of baseball? I hope you are. The

0: want you to kick back and enjoy a fun-filled afternoon of baseball.
1: Baseball!
0: The teams are assembled. Are you ready? Blow ball!
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